0: I've been hustling.
1: They've been asking,
0: they've been and I swear to everything, when I lead a circle, it's gonna be on both feet. Never knees in the dirt. You can try me, fucker, but when I squeeze it hurt. Fine, we lose two lives, yours and mine. Give me any amount of time. 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Give me any amount of time. 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

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Right now, please. Bonita Applebaum.

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Like, we ain't in these streets more than sesame. If that's your chick, then why she texting me? Why she keep calling my phone, speaking sexually? Every time I'm out, why she stressing me? You call her Stephanie, I call her Heffa.

0: the club, 10:30, 11 o'clock, and it's sort of mellow. The beat's there, the buzz is there, and then the DJ takes you, and he'll have you right in the palm of his hand with the sounds that he's playing, and he'll mix them. And for me, I mean, I've always liked dancing. You know, he'll take you on the rhythm, so your feet are going that way, and then he'll bring something else in, so your hips are going that way, and then the arms come in, and for some reason, it just all comes together. It just all comes together. It just all comes together, the sounds that he's playing. It just all comes together. It just all comes together. It just all comes together.
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Yo, shout out the Discord fam. Silverman for sure. Reese, Iris, Snooty, Feige and Trev. Tim is in the house. Sophie, Isa from Poland. The talented Alec and Tom. Paul, James, Jenna, Matteo, Leo from London, Jojo from Vienna and Tori. Big love to Raven, Helene, Sierra, Ashley, Noha, Jocelyn and Tyler. Isaac, Tasso, Shurov, Matt from Brooklyn, Henrique, Matisse, Jenny Mustard, Jess from SF, La Na Na Na, Alf and Mina's crew, Lexi, Anna and Yasmina. Maxime from France, Dijon, Lefty, Evan, and the talented Tef. Miguel is in the house. Jaden, Brian, the one and only RY, and Stefanos from the States. Big love to the Badgers from LA. I'm sorry if I pronounced that wrong. Chris, Sequoia, Josh, Jeff, Coys, Kurz, Ika, and Jacob.

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0: 6 stories, una canzone, una storia d'estate.
1: Can't touch this. 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